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1: 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Let's go, Summer! 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Let's go, Summer! Let's go, Summer! Let's go, Summer! Let's go, Summer! Let's go, Summer! Let's go, Summer! Let's go, Summer! Let's go, Summer! Let's go, Summer! Let's go, Summer! Let's go, Summer! Let's go, Summer! Let's go, Summer! Let's go, Summer! Let's go, Summer! Let's go, Summer! Let's go, Summer! Let's go, Summer! Let's go, Summer! Let's go, Summer! Let's go, Summer! Let's go, Summer! Let's go, Summer! Let's go, Summer! Let's go, Summer! Let's go, Summer! Let's go, Summer! Let's go, Summer! Let's go, Summer! Let's go, Summer! Let's go, Summer! Let's go, Summer! Let's go, Summer! Let's go, Summer! Let's go, Summer! Let's go, Summer! Let's go, Summer! Let's go, Summer! Let's go, Summer!

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1: Love come in many dimensions, many forms. And I fear no evil.